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2: Hi, you're back with Ryan on North by South. Just putting out the text line, it's 0488863186. As I said at the top of the show, feeling a little bit gross today, but that is a bit of a thing that's going around because it's the height of the respiratory illness season. I will make sure that I sanitize the studio after I finish. All right, at the top of that bracket, what did we have? We had Au Atura by Marlon Williams. As I mentioned at the top of the bracket, there was This Is Like the unloved songs off the Waiata 100 playlist that got released just recently, of the top New Zealand or Aotearoa songs of late. Well, not of late, of all time, I suppose. Up in the second spot, we had There Is No Depression in New Zealand from Blam Blam Blam. And then last up, then we had Jesus I Was Evil by Darcy Clay. Loved that song when it first came out. Cool. I'm going to try not to talk too much because my voice is

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2: Imagine a living thunderstorm inside Her Majesty's Theatre. 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
5: All right, you're back with Ryan on Main FM. I've got a guest in.
6: Good morning. Hello, Mark. Good morning. Hello, yes.
5: Oh, no, there we go. Try again.
6: Which one?
5: That one's fine.
6: Okay.
5: Smooth.
6: Anyway, I was going to do a radio takeover because I was at home excited to listen to Ryan's show, and I put on the stereo at 10 o'clock, and it started as the worst New Age music you'd ever heard in your life. So I'm like, this is terrible, the poor audience. And then it just kept on going and going. So I'm like, I just have to come in and stop this. But it turns out it was a CD. But it's still a CD that Ryan has, and yeah, anyway, I got here and it turns out it wasn't that, so yay.
5: Problem solved. Yeah, so I went down to the Mount Alexandra Animal Welfare op shop the other day, and their CD collection is massive, so I was like, I mean, getting into listening to library records recently, so that's kind of like music for film and incidental stuff, and I just was like, oh, New Age CDs, so I got a few. I actually love them, but apparently they're unlistenable.
6: They really are. I don't recommend them at all. And they will go missing, I'm sure. They will end up back at there in the op shop for a reason.
5: Nice. At the top of that last bracket, we had Untouchable Girls by the Top Twins. One of the Top Twins unfortunately died a little while ago, so that was quite sad. Next up, we had The Barrel by Aldous Harding. Then we had The Tears by The Crocodiles, and then Crazy Yes, Dumb No by The Mint Chicks. As I said at the top of the bracket, not feeling so well today, so not going to do a whole lot of talking.
6: Hence the New Age music.
5: That's right. All right. We'll get on with some more tracks.

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1: All right, you're back on North by South with Ryan. Today we're just doing a little bit of a deep dive into the Waiata 100 that I think Radio New Zealand released last week. What did we have in that very long bracket? We had My Delirium by Lady Hawk. Then we had Tua Mai Ngā Iwi by a whole lot of people. Then In the Neighbourhood by Sisters Underground. Love that song. Something Good by Bic Ronga. Then we had Future Me Hates Me by The Beths. My Boy by Marlon Williams. And then last up there we had Blue Smoke by Pixie Williams. Now we've been getting some love or maybe hate on the text line. Definitely unlistenable. Your guest is doing you no favours. And torturous, in fact, worse than Coldplay. Thank dog you put an end to such an insult to my eardrums. Lovely. Yes, it's been a bit of a grab bag today, but that is how it rolls sometimes. Cool. We'll do a couple more tracks and then we will go on to the inner space, lads.

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Good morning. You are on 94.9 Main FM, and this is Inner Space with Just Connie today. Sam is away, I think, at the last Falcons game, supporting his lovely wife, Libby, as the Falcons round out. I don't know if it's the last game of the season, or it is just the last away game. I probably should have researched that before saying it on radio. As always, would like to acknowledge that we are on beautiful Jarrah country today, and it's been a bit cold, hasn't it? It's been a cold week. Been adjusting. Yes. And of course, we want to give a big shout out to all the sponsors that support shows and support Main FM, because that's what keeps the lights on in this place. But one big shout out, especially a shout out to Firetail Environments, who are sponsoring Inner Space from the airspace. So today, going to, this is a pre-recorded show. So if you text in, I'm not going to get your text, unfortunately. I feel like it's been ages since I've been on radio, because it probably has been ages, if we're being honest. And I've missed coming on. I've missed doing live radio, so I'm hoping to do some more of that soon. However, yes, I just needed to feel like I'd come on and get a show, not get another show done. And one of the reasons why I've been away recently is I've been moving house. Me and my family moved to another house in Castlemaine. And I thought, well, what kind of show I could do today. And I guess I just landed on, you know, I could keep it topical. Topical to my life. That's what community radio is about, isn't it? People from our community doing radio about things of their life. So today is going to be a show about, it's going to be about houses. And homes and these kinds of things, because that's what I've been doing. And initially I thought I was slightly skeptical of this idea, thinking, geez, this could not be great. But turns out songs about home and songs about really home, but also houses even, pretty deep well of music. In fact, is the amount of music that I've brought in, probably not even going to play it all, because there's so much. But also some, obviously, you know, homes are very sentimental. It's where we all live. It's where we spend, where we make memories. So, without further ado, maybe we'll just get into the show. And so there's not going to be like a, I mean, there'll be some of me talking, let's be honest. That's just how it's probably going to be. But I'm going to play a lot of music. There'll be a lot more music as well. So hopefully you are happy with the mix of how things are going. And on that note, I think I will just start playing some music now. And yeah, we can get into this bracket of music. Now, this opening track is from one of my favorite artists at the moment, Richard Hawley. This is a song called Coming Home. You're on 94.9 Main FM, and you're on Inner Space.

Welcome back to 94.9 Main FM. You are in a space with Kynan today. I'm just going to back announce some of those tracks we just heard. Firstly, we are going to... Sorry, I just did something with the mics then, but I'm going to have to change that. Enjoy this soundtrack behind us. Okay, I think we're good now. Okay, at the top of that bracket, we heard Richard Hawley with a song called Coming Home. Now, that was off his debut record. Which, when did that come out? I think that was like 2001. I think that came out. 2001, I was correct. There you go. Bit of research. Never goes astray. That was from the old memory bank, that one. After that, we heard Tom Waits with A House Where Nobody Lives. And then to round the bracket out, we heard Jonathan Richmond with Rooming House on Venice Beach. That was off here from his album, Hi Jonathan. So we'll go back to Richard Hawley for a second. I should say behind us, we are listening to... So if you've just joined, I'm all over the shop. If you've just joined, this show is all about houses and homes because I've just moved house. And the song behind us playing now is the main title, Somewhere in the Memory, of the motion picture, Home Alone. Okay, Richard Hawley. Richard Hawley, you may have heard Sam and I's show that we did on Richard Hawley a few weeks ago. And if you heard that show, and also heard I went on iPod Days a few weeks ago as well with Benny, and we played some Richard Hawley then as well. That I love Richard Hawley at the moment. I'm obsessed with him. So if you don't know anything about Richard Hawley, Sheffield born and bred, the album, all his albums are about Sheffield. He's just amazing. He played in Pulp for a bit as well, another Sheffield band. He's just absolutely sensational. Probably could just spend, well, we actually did spend a whole show talking about him, so. So I probably can't, you know, probably shouldn't talk too much about Richard Hawley. If you want to hear more about Richard Hawley, you can go back and listen to that show on our Mixcloud. You can find that in our bio. Yes, this background music is getting quite ridiculous. But we knew it was going to be this way, didn't we? We did know it was going to be this way. Then we heard Tom Waits, A House Where Nobody Lives, from his 1999 record, Mule Variations, should I say. Now we've got some singing in the background. It's nice, isn't it? Tom Waits, so good. That was his 13th. Mule Variations was his 13th studio record. And I think we're going to do a show on him soon. He's just pumping out records. He's just so many good. I think the single from that was called Hold On, if you know that record. And there was another song I like on that record called Big in Japan that obviously didn't have a home theme to it, so you know, there you go. And to round that bracket out, we had Jonathan Richmond from his, I think it was his 92 record, Hi Jonathan. This is a fantastic record, this one. It has so many great, I think it's his fourth, it was his fourth, it was his fourth solo album that he'd done since. So if you don't know Jonathan Richmond, he was the basically lead person in the band The Modern Lovers. So you might know some of those songs. He left that, or he just disbanded, or he started doing lots of his solo stuff, and the other guys were like, can we do more serious stuff again? And he was like, nah. But I, Jonathan, is probably, got to be up there with one of his best solo records. Parties in the USA, The Velvet Underground, the song we played that one of Velvet Underground show. I Was Dancing in a Lesbian Bar. Fantastic songs. They're so good. Such a good record. And just what a fantastic artist. He's obsessed with The Velvet Underground. Jonathan Richmond. Absolutely obsessed. We probably should do a show on him as well. But we are going to transition to away from this soundtrack now into some more normal music, I guess. This is normal music, though. This is done by a guy called John Williams, and I think he's quite a big composer, but others could correct me who are big into the sort of soundtracky kind of stuff.
But we are going to go to some more music now. Some Townes Van Zandt. This is probably a slightly tenuous link to Houses and Homes and these kinds of things. But if you know about this song called Flying Shoes, it's about him being on the road, wanted to get back home. So I'll just leave you with the sweet tones of Townes Van Zandt. You're on Inner Space with Kynan today and on Main FM.

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3: Thank you, Kim. You are on Inner Space, and you are listening to Kynan. Sam away this week, so I'm flying solo and doing a bit of a pre-record. So, unfortunately, if you've texted in to the show, I'm not going to see them in real time anyway. At the top of that bracket, we heard a song from the lovely, lovely Townes Van Zandt, with a song called Flying Shoes. I thought that song was about, I remember watching a documentary on Townes Van Zandt, and I thought that song was about being on the road and, you know, longing, because he was on the road so much, longing to come home to his home. But I've looked it up, and perhaps it's got a slightly more grim noting to it, which we won't necessarily go into. But interestingly, in that record, that came out on an album in 1978, and the album was called Flying Shoes as well. I think this was during a time, and I could get my memory back, but he basically was had an agent or something like that, or a manager, and he recorded like an album, but then I think like he just yeah basically this guy refused this guy I think he's maybe it was he was the producer yeah Jack Clement and he basically refused to hand over the recordings, and Van Zandt's manager had to basically like get these songs back, But anyway, it turns out it was a fantastic record. Dollar Bill Blues as well on that one. Love that record. What's that got Loretta on it as well? It's got Loretta. Shout out to The Maze as well, who did a song about Loretta a few years ago. Then we heard a French artist called, my goodness me, I don't know why I choose some of these artists and song names that have such hard names. So it's Francois Hardy, and the song is called La Maison où j'ai grandi. Good Lord. And that roughly translates to, when I turn towards my memories, I see the house where I grew up. I think that's what it's, yeah, it's about, I think it's called The House Where I Grew Up. It's about, so Francois Hardy was an artist around the 60s, and as with all musicians or singers in the 60s, they were also actors, fashion models, cultural icons, etc., etc. I'd never heard this song before. It sort of came up when I was researching for the show. Oh, that was quite a nice little tune. Kind of like those little 60s. And they kind of come in with a big band. They're kind of like real swingy. I guess they call it. Was it the swinging 60s? Yeah. Well, probably, again, should have looked that up. And she'd worked with like some... She worked with fashion designers such as Yves Saint Laurent. But also, she also did some recordings with Serge Gainsbourg. Worked with Serge Gainsbourg, who Sam and I are a big fan of. And then to round out that bracket, we had a bit of a newer tune Moderno music. That song came out in 2021, I think. Off an album called Far In. Yes. That artist is called Gelato Negro. I think he's got like Ecuadorian heritage. But that song is called, yeah, it was called Hometown Dream, that song. Probably should have said the song name first. And Hometown Dream is about, Gelato's family moved to New York City in the 60s. And he essentially grew up in New York City. And that song was about him leaving New York City because he just lived there for so long. He basically was like, it showed me my life, New York City. I spent my 20s, 30s and 40s there. That's quite a nice little ditty of a song. Why don't we get into some more music? We are going to hear a song now from an artist called Donna Regina. And kind of greatly, I've been listening to this irrespective of this show. And I knew that this song had a lyric called Home in it. So I thought, well, that's good. So we're going to hear it right now. This song is called Why by Donna Regina. You're in a space with Kynan today.

I'd love to speak with Leonard. He's a sportsman and a shepherd. He's a lazy bastard living in a suit. But he does say what I tell him, even though it isn't welcome. He just doesn't have the freedom to refuse. He will speak these words of wisdom like a sage, a man of vision, though he knows he's really nothing but the brief elaboration of a tube. Going home without my sorrow, going home sometime tomorrow, going home to where it's better than before. Going home without my burden, going home behind the curtain, going home without the costume.

He once read a love song, an anthem of forgiving, a manual for living with defeat. A cry above the suffering, a sacrifice recovering, but that isn't what I need him to complete. I want him to be certain that he doesn't have a burden, that he doesn't need a vision, that he only has permission to do my instant bidding, which is to say what I have told him to repeat. Going home without my sorrow, going home sometime tomorrow, going home to where it's better than before. Going home without my burden, going home behind the curtain, going home without this costume that I wore.

0: I'd love to speak with Leonard. 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

0: Welcome back to 94.9 Main FM. That song we heard just then was Crosby, Stills, Nash and Young, when Neil Young was still in the band. And the song was called Our House, and that song was about domestic bliss. And it was from their 1970 album, Deja Vu. The song was written by Graham Nash when he was living with Joni Mitchell and her two cats in LA. And they'd gone out for breakfast and decided to buy an inexpensive vase from Ventura Boulevard. And then Nash wrote that song in an hour after it. It comes to you quickly sometimes. Then we heard, or prior to that, should I say, we heard the incomparable sounds of Leonard Young. Not Leonard Young. He was Leonard Young, that person. Leonard Cohen. My God. And that song was called Going Home. That album came out in 2012. That was from an album called Old Ideas. Great record, that one. I mean, it's kind of funny, that album. So apparently that was his biggest or most commercially successful album in the US 44 years after release of his debut album. It's, yeah, pretty crazy stuff. Interestingly about that song, Leonard wanted to work with, or he worked closely with this producer called Patrick Leonard, which is slightly confusing, on the tracks Going Home, Show Me the Place, Anyhow, and Come Healing. And so this guy, Patrick Leonard, actually worked a lot with Madonna, had done, what was the album that he did with her? That was big, Like a Prayer. Anyway, interestingly, Leonard says, we had a great anecdote about this. He basically, those four songs that they did came together really quickly, he says. Patrick saw the lyric for Going Home and said, this could be a really good song. And I said, I don't think it is. This is what Leonard said. And he said, can I have a shot at it? And I said, sure. He came back with the music, maybe in an hour, maybe the next day. It was very fast. He was a very unusual man. And I guess we both were in good form. You would say so if that's come back in that shorter period. It's interesting, this guy. Yeah, I mean, should focus on Leonard Cohen. I mean, so much as Leonard Cohen is just incredible. It's kind of like a gospel element to that. That album and that song, there's a sort of spiritual nature to it. I think this guy, Patrick Leonard, Leonard thinks that he's sort of a bit of a seminal figure in the American music scene. Just a very good pianist, I guess they say, not a pianist, doesn't really make any sense. And at the top of that bracket, we heard Donna Regina with a song called Why. That was off an album that came out in 1999, I believe. Great. Yeah, 99. They were like a duo from Copenhagen. Cologne, sorry. They were from Cologne. They're a husband-wife duo, Regina and Gunther. And kind of interestingly about, so they're obviously a German duo. And they sort of like wanted to get into like experimentation. But interestingly enough, there was lots of bands around them at the time that were trying to do really like what they thought was going to be popular, and they just sort of did whatever they wanted to do. And turns out if you do whatever you want to do, you're going to be a bit more timeless. As you can hear behind us, a new song has started, and probably were wondering, are you ever going to get to some bangers? And I guess the answer is yes, and that time is right now. This, of course, is LCD Sound System's Home. If you're just joining us, I'm doing a show today all about home. So all the songs and all the music is going to be associated with houses and homes. The background music that was before that was a song called Homesickness by an Ethiopian artist off one of those Ethiopiates.
1: 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I love this station.

It's a bitter rock remedy. Really good stuff. But I take offense to the fact you're so hell-bent. Are you trying to tell me this world just isn't beautiful enough? Do you want to get off? Is this your stuff? Do you gotta have

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2: 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Main FM, we're feeling all right. I got the mic on. My name is Lifon. Putting words together like a hyphen. Nowadays, everybody want to talk like they got the mic, but that's me on a Saturday night. You should tune into The Wave, all right. The Wave's all right. The Wave, all right. All right, all right, all right, all right.
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I acknowledge the traditional custodians of the lands this program is broadcast from. I pay my respects to elders past, present and emerging, and I extend that respect to other Aboriginal and Torres Strait Islander people who may be listening. Always was,

G'day, Steve Norwood here. Welcome to the first Australian Music Hour, a radio program that celebrates the great music being made by First Nations artists in this country. I hope you stick around for the next hour and enjoy the show. We opened the program quietly with a song called Breathe from a wonderful duo, Black Salt. And we're going to have a nice, quiet song coming up next. This is from Gara, Stanley Gara Gakamangu. He's a musician who hails from Milangimbi in northeast Arnhem Land. In 2016, Gara released an album called Rata Yali Yali, or which translates as Vine of Love. This is a song from the album Malunda, or Kingfisher.

Another band from Arnhem Land there, Narbalek, with a song called Dreamtime Story. Narbalek take their name from the small rock wallaby that inhabits the Kakadu escarpment. I'm going to have a song now from Archie Roach. This is a song that was written by Paul Kelly and Archie Roach. It's very much a biographical song of Archie's early days as in tent boxing. Paul Kelly released the song a couple of times. It comes out on the 2005 album Foggy Highway, which featured the Stormwater Boys, and has a very much a bluegrass feel about it. It also features on the live recordings of Paul Kelly, the A to Z recordings, which came out in 2010. As far as I know, Archie's only ever recorded this song once, and it features on an album he did very late in his career called Tell Me Why. A fantastic song, Rally Round the Drum. The arrangement is by Paul Grabowski, and it features some vocals from Paul Kelly as well. Here's Archie Roach.

I'm a tent boxing man. Back at daddy before us, traveling all around.

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Rally round the drum, boys, rally round the drum, every day and every night, boys.

That was the lovely Nancy Bates with a song from her most recent album, Share Your Love. The song was called Ruby, very much a tribute to Ruby Hunter. You're listening to the First Australian Music Hour with Steve Norwood. And this program goes to air on Castlemaine's community radio station, Main FM 94.9. It also goes to air on community radio in Tasmania through the Meander Valley FM, based in Deloraine. And it's available on a few other community radio stations via the Community Radio Network of Australia. Hope you're enjoying it so far. We're going to have a couple of songs about snakes. First off, Thelma Plum with The Brown Snake.

I'll go through the last couple of songs in the order that we heard them. In the middle of that bracket of three, we had Krista Pav and her band The Social Fabric with a song called King Brown. And that was followed by Nardala. She's a blues and roots singer from Byron Bay on the New South Wales coast. And the song from Nardala was called Body of Mine. We're going to stick with the blues and roots sound for at least the next song. This one's from David Spry, a Darwin-based musician. And to my mind, this particular track sounds very much like the US folk blues singer Richie Havens. This is David Spry with a song called Free.

Some vintage Dan Sultan there with Whip on Hide. Comes from Dan Sultan's debut album, Homemade Biscuits, which came out over 20 years ago now. We're going to have a song from Birds, a bit of hip-hop. This is Birds and a track that features Papua New Guinea singer Nayir, Fly.

0: just heard Queensland blues musician Kev Starkey and a nice little bit of walking bass on a track called Who'd Have Thought. And we're currently listening to the grandfather of Aboriginal hip-hop in this country, Mark Monk Ross, who's put out an album this year with an instrumental of sort of jazz-based instrumental album. The track we're listening to at the moment is called The Question, and it comes from the album Cruisin' for Some Groovin'. I'm going to leave you with a bit of live music recorded in 2014 at the Barunga Festival in outside of Katherine. This is Black Bella Music. I'll be back next week with another First Australian Music Hour. Until then, thanks for listening.
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0: Hey, you. Not you. 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

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This is the Jump Out Jamaica show every Saturday, 3 till 5. And I'm in the studio live till 5. Today I'm on my own. This is Jump Out Jamaica episode 250. That's a lot of Saturdays I've been avoiding my family. So good on them. Thanks, family, for letting me come out. They're not listening, so whatever. We are sponsored by the marvellous Central Spark Victoria. They're solar experts in your area, over down there in Wesley Hill, down there in Kyneton Town. They are solar experts from around the area. They will help you out with batteries, solar panels, and maybe even a bit of advice if you need it. And they sponsor Main FM, Jump Out Jamaica, and they're some good peeps. So good on Central Spark Victoria. I'm sat here on my own today. For the next 2 hours, you've got me. It's an okay day. The sun came out for a moment earlier, but literally a moment. There's been more rain than sun. I've been down the Wesley Hill, the Tudon Soccer Ground, watching the family play a bit of football. It's been an alright day. It's not too anything, is it? So already I feel like this track is giving a bit more than we need, but this is what we play at the beginning of every show. This is King Tubby's North Circular Dub from the late 70s on the no rhythm, and it's a banger. Come on, it is. But today I am going to just have a cruisy, easy, lovely, doubly time. I've gone through all my records. I'm going to try and just play records, but it does get a bit much for 2 hours. I've got to admit, sometimes you need to skip out, make yourself a cup of tea. I'm going to try and play my records, and it's all going to be 21st century lovely dub from all around the world. In the 70s, Jamaica obviously ran the dub world. By the 80s, the UK got on board. But nowadays, everyone gives it a go. I'm going to skip over the ditch over to New Zealand first. I've got this great record from 2024, Dubs from the Neighbourhood by Christopher El Torinto. This first track, what's it going to be called? The back of the record's so hard to look at. What is this? Maybe it's called... Anyway, Dubs from My Neighbourhood by Christopher El Torinto. It's a slow start, and then we'll get into it, and we'll go from there. Shout out to Mr. Stingray. He's listening. If you want to text in, 0488 63186. Keep me company, because I am here on my own. I'll be back later after some lovely doubly time. You're on Main FM.

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I'm having a bit of a modern dub road trip today. We're currently listening to The Slackers out of New York, the rock steady band out of New York, a band that's happening now called Blue. It's Blue Dub. Before this, we were in the UK with the Ambient Warrior, the dub chapter. And we started the show, the bracket, with Christopher El Torrento and Ghost Rhythm. Next, we're going to go off to Switzerland. This is Dub Spencer and Trance Hill with their version of The Clash's London Calling. This is a great album. This version is mixed by Victor Rice, who I believe is South American. How about that? You're Main FM 94.9. Big out. Big shout outs to Rosie and Alex listening in. Thanks for keeping me company, guys. 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I can only hear that of one ear. How about you? I'm going to do some jiggling. Hopefully it'll work in a second. 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

There we go, that sounds better. That's coming out of both my, into both my ear holes now. Like I said, this is Dub Spencer and Trance Hill out of Switzerland with London Calling. You're on Main FM 94.9.

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This is the Saturday afternoon reggae show, Jump Out Jamaica, episode 250. We did it, guys. Woo! Give myself an air horn for that. I'm having a dub road trip around the modern era, around the world. At the moment, this is Italian-born producer Gaudi, with Bach at List, the bucket list. Before this, we were in Switzerland with Dub Spencer and Trance Hill with the London Calling dub. And before that was out of New York, the Slackers with Blue. Next up, we are going Seattle via London. Let's have a bit more fun. This is Prince Fatty with his version of Lil Roy's version of a famous Seattle grunge song. See if you can guess what it is. You're on Main FM 94.9.

Did you get it? Yeah, it is a cover of Nirvana's Dive by Lil Roy, this version, and Prince Fatty, off a lovely album called Battle for Seattle, a whole album of dub versions of Lil Roy's versions of Nirvana tracks. It's a no-risk disc. Up next, friend of Castlemaine, the Mad Professor, with Wait a Minute.

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4: That's right, you are on Main FM 94.9. That last sponsor of this lovely radio station, Central Spark Victoria, they sponsor our show, so they're a good load of peeps. If you want some solar, check them out. I'm sat here on my own today, having a bit of a dub road trip around the world. Just jumped back into New Zealand. This is Lord Echo with Tiraboo. Before that, we had English Lady Janine. Janine. I think her name's Janine, but it's spelled J-A-H-9. Anyway, that's more and more dub. Before that, we had old English punk rockers Ruts DC with Mix It. That came out about 10 years ago. And we had Australians Inner Visions with Teardrop Dub. Gonna stay on this vibe till about 5. So, if you like this, stay tuned in. If not, well,

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This is Jump Out Jamaica every Saturday, live till 5, 3 till 5 every Saturday, your reggae dub afternoon Saturday show. I'm jumping around the world playing stuff from the last 10, 15 years. This is Freud Dub with Dub It Naturally. They're out of Germany. We had a couple of Germans actually. Disrupt out of Germany as well. Hail the Robots. We had Freud Dub again with Stay. And before that, we were over in New Zealand with Lord Echo. I'll keep the electronic vibe for going a little longer. And then we might go out with a bang. I've got 50 minutes left. Your Main FM 94.9. 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

grows in abundance of fiber and minimum THC, which is a psychoactive molecule that produces a story. High effect, it makes you feel your mind can finally breathe, usually associated with marijuana from good seed. The psychoactive consists of dried flowers and leaves of the plant selected to produce high levels of THC. Various extracts include ash oil and hashish. The cultivation and possession is outlawed in most countries.

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I'm almost out of here. Have another half an hour left of my little road trip around modern dub tracks. At the moment, this is Christopher El Torino with another scorcher. Before that, we were with blues dub man Little Axe, American blues artist from the early noughties, who teamed up with Adrian Sherwood in England. So there we go, on New Sound. That was Little Axe. And before that, I think we had Zoom T. They call it Pot. What a great little dreamy set. Thanks if you text in. I'm going to carry on with this vibe till five. No, actually, I'm not. Maybe after this, we're going to lift it up a bit. It's getting into the evening. It's Saturday afternoon. 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

Yeah, when I'm talking about things is running, big things have to go on, Bridget. So we step, man. So we step. And look at this crap. Blessed are them youth, them that walk with them style. See? Blessed is all selector that play them style. All DJ that mix them style. Yeah, man. How you mean? Yeah, man. I be this, man. Alongside the Roots Maneuver.

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This is Frente Combato with This is the Mad Professor dub. We heard the A-side before this. We had a bit of Roots Maneuver with Dutty Rutt and Christopher El Torrento with another scorcher. I'm nearly out of here. We'll have a bit more of this before I go.

Apologies, it's been all vinyl this afternoon, and one of the record players is slightly playing up. It's not coming across one side, so I keep having to restart it, jiggle the needle. Anyway, this is Community Radio. This is Main FM 94.9, and this is Jump Out Jamaica.

Go. It's a lot of the first.

0: Coming up this week at the Tap Room on Friday, July 24th, it's Caravans. This five-piece rock band from Kyneton, led by guitarist and vocalist Paul Otway of The Panics, weaves rock, blues and the occasional dusting of outlaw country. And from 5pm on Sunday, the formidable Castlemaine supergroup The Birds will be combining luscious three-part harmonies and a deft selection of classic and obscure tracks. The Tap Room, proud Main FM sponsor.
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3: Yo, we have the original soul fire, and it will never expire. 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

Jamaica blocko, Africa blocko, Ethiopia blocko, Jai's phone, and John called inside war, and other side gave us start the war. And turned

I'm almost out of here for another week. One more, then I'm off. See you next week when I think Stink Maribo and Derek Hardcore Hi-Fi are coming in for a chat about the gig at the theatre, the Iration Steppers on Halloween. Anyway, this is my last one. 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

Good evening. Time for Dance This Mess Around on Main FM. This is the B-52s, Mesopotamia. First time I've played this track. Weirdly, I have a theme for this week. That's not the weird part. The theme is days of the week, because I'm back at work after the holidays, and I now have to be aware of what day it is again. And I was thinking, after I added this track, oh, I wonder if Mesopotamia has anything to do with days of the week, or what their calendar was. Turns out, their legacy is the 12-month year and the 7-day week. How perfect. So as you'd expect, I'm going to start with Monday. This is Will Butler, frontman of Arcade Fire, with Clean Monday.

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1: What's this one called?
2: It's called Monday Morning. I can hear those people so loud that it's weird.
1: Yeah, he's a rock and roll producer and he listens full volume, and I went in and asked him, just gave me a dirty look.
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0: Yeah.
1: Okay.
0: Thank you.

That's the Country Teasers covering Blue Monday. Before that was Neil Young with Monday Morning and Will Butler with Clean Monday. You're listening to Dance This Mess Around on Main FM with Peter. And this Saturday I am playing through the days of the week. And just like a real week, it's getting away from us. We're already through Monday. We're about to get into Tuesday. We're going to play some Lynyrd Skynyrd. Hopefully this song, like me, it gives you Happy Gilmore vibes. Tuesday's gone.

Well, that was Tuesday. That was Ruby Tuesday by the Rolling Stones and Lynyrd Skynyrd. Tuesday's gone. It's Dance This Mess Around on Main FM 94.9. And I'm doing days of the week. And we're through Monday and Tuesday already. And because we love the weekend, we're gonna fly through the rest of the week in the next bracket. Wednesday, Thursday, and Friday coming up now. Next is Shellac with a song called Wednesday.

0: marital act, whether or not you plan to marry. Hump has three meanings, maybe four. For him, it meant to carry what he was born with and was given, what he earned and what he found, what he figured out for himself and what he picked up off the ground, and at last, what he imagined. So remember him as he was hale and strong, would never run from a fight, and not the sad thing that blew out his brains in the kitchen Wednesday night.
1: ...10:15, Thursday morning, Memphis, Tennessee. Another martyr for Old Glory, another murder for the crowd. Luther King, he died for freedom. Freedom really did him proud. And then just 2 months later, lest anyone forget, one more psycho assassination, another hero gone, and yet... How time flies when you teach it how to fly, a fading black speck in a newly whitewashed sky. Everywhere Mr. Death breathes. Death breathes. Violence breeds. Violence breeds. Violence. Everywhere there's a will. There's a way of life. Is for living. Is for living. All the world over, everyone is the same. Integration is the name of the game. Integration spells L-O-V-E. L-O-V-E spells. Love is the distance between freedom and the fighter measured in chains. Love is the distance between the soldier and the politician measured in half-masts. Love is the distance between Alabama and Johannesburg measured in goose steps. Love is the distance between slavery and equality measured in education, in poems, songs, tears, and laughter. Evils all around, there's a lesson to learn. Pour paraffin on your love,

And you know, the difference between black power and white power is that black power is a white crucifix against a black sky. And the difference between someone who loves and someone who hates is that someone who hates has to explain what he means. The means justify the end. The endless waiting for Godot. Lord, give us a sign, O Lord, give us O Lang Syne, O Lord. So onward, gentle soldiers, hear the bugler call. 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And now hold hands, we'll show him. 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

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I'm left in residue and confused.

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Blowing kisses to disinterested bitches, playing lead lay in a bad way on Broadway, sending sexy SMSs to my ex's new man, cause I can't.

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5: 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We heard Wednesday, Thursday and Friday. Wednesday was shellac, and then the scaffold gave us 10:15 Thursday morning, and then why with Good Friday, which is the goodest Friday I can think of. Now we're getting into Saturday, and because we love the weekend, there's going to be lots of Saturday and Sunday songs to get us to the end of the show. We're going to play some Yo La Tengo now. This is Yo La Tengo Saturday.

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Playing Days of the Week. Songs with Days of the Week in the title. We're up to Saturday. One of my favourite days. And Callum has texted in this suggestion. Boards of Canada, Hey Saturday Sun. Now, before Boards of Canada, which I'm talking over, but I won't, I'll stop soon, we heard The Cure with 10:15 Saturday Night and Yola Tango with Saturday. We've got some Massive Attack coming up with Damon Albarn. That's a very good pairing. Some Avalanches, some Bowie, some De La Soul. Going to be good, so stay tuned. And if you've also got a suggestion like Callum for a song that has the day of the week in the title, you can text in 04888 63186.

We inaugurate the evening, just drumming up a little weirdness. Gets late so early now, the waves come in mountain phases.

fulfillment of the 10th grade prophecy. A motel masterpiece. 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Teardrops

I adored the way she modified my mornings when I'd wake up in the calm shoals of her bed. Somersaults of smoke and a universe of sleep before she slipped back into her heritage and disappeared. And she taught me to relight, relight,

That's Bowie, of course. Drive-In Saturday. Before that was the Avalanches, Saturday Night, Inside Out. And there was also Massive Attack and Damon Albarn with Saturday Come Slow. And at the top, Boards of Canada with Hey Saturday Sun. If you've just tuned in, I'm doing Days of the Week and we're in Saturday. That's my dad sent in a suggestion. Cold Chisel, Saturday Night. Yes, that would have worked. If you also know a song that has Saturday or Sunday in the title, or any other day of the week, 0488-63186. This is a roller skating jam named Saturdays.

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6: Well, I woke up Sunday morning with no way to hold my head. That didn't hurt. And the beer I had for breakfast wasn't bad, so I had one more for dessert.

theirs to meet the day. I'd smoke my mind the night before with cigarettes and songs I'd been picking

Johnny Cash bringing us into Sunday morning coming down. Means we're getting to the end of the show, but we've got a few more Sunday songs. Got some Velvet Underground and Nico for you now. Couldn't miss this one, Sunday morning.

getting to play so many of my faves tonight. It's Beck with Sunday Sun. One more Sunday song before I head out tonight. And then it's The Wave. Life One's in the studio. It's going to be a great show, I'm sure. Thanks to everybody who's been listening. Hope you've enjoyed this week and this week. Leaving you with some Sonic Youth. Sunday.

Saturday again. It's Life On Again. It's The Wave again. It's Main FM again and again. Every show, yes, my friend. Here we are live in the studio Saturday night. Here I'm holding a copy of today's paper. You can see that it's today. It's live. It's alive. It's live. And it's good, good. It's pretty damn good. Hope you're having a good Saturday night like you should. And what are you doing? What are you cooking? Got friends over? Hey, they're pretty good looking. How's your dog? How's the cat? How's the birds? How's your rabbit? How's your nouns? How's your verbs? I'm glad that you're using your language well. That's one thing we have at humans developed well, is to use language and communicate well how we're feeling and what we think about things and our emotional state and communicate and get things done, organize stuff, make stuff happen. Yes, the human race. The human race. Also Castlemaine, but the human race on planet Earth. Here we are. I drove here in my white car. Stickers on the side, stickers on the back. I do not lack the ability to drive. I'm a pretty good driver. I actually drive for work as well. I wouldn't hide the fact that I do. I'm here for you. Radio tonight. What do you do? What you do? What you day? What you da? What you don't? My name is Life On, and I promise that I won't swear this whole show. It's tonight. It's the first show ever. No swearing. No, I'm pretty good. I don't swear that much. If I do, I apologize. A little bit of a language warning. I just feel like I'm going to drop a I'm going to say boogers or something like that tonight. And so I apologize in advance. Here we are, Castlemaine. Yeah, yeah, yeah. But also outside of Castlemaine, I've noticed recently we're getting texts in from other major world cities. So let's do this. Let's do shout out to Shepparton. Shout out to Shep. Yorta Yorta Land. Shout out to Melbourne, Nam, Wurundjeri Land. Shout out to the United States of America. whatever that is. Shout out to New Zealand, Aorta. I don't know how to pronounce it properly. I'm not good. I'm still learning. You are tuned in to Castlemaine Radio, the only station that is on the 94.9 FM frequency within the greater Castlemaine area. Yes, yes. Text line 0488 63186. If you got something to say, if you want to let me know what you're doing. I got some stuff for the text line tonight. We're going to move into that. A text in from friend of the show, Ross, saying, Life On, you know that most people say their driving is above average. Yes. Well, as someone who drives a lot, I can tell you that I appreciate a good driver. I was driving back from a Spiderbait gig on Thursday night from Melbourne, and it was like the freeway was pretty quiet. And there's a car come up behind me on the freeway, because there's all this slow down to like 60 sections at the moment. And then when we came out of that 60 section, because I slowed down to 60, but they didn't, they just stayed, they backed off like a good 300 meters. And I was like, oh, that's so nice. Someone who doesn't just sit right up behind you. It was really nice. I appreciate a good driver when I see them. But yeah, main problems, people just eager to overtake, tailgating. Oh, I'm lecturing. Yes, Ross. I'm sure you're a good driver, Ross. Thank you for the text. Texting saying, shout out to you, Life On. Hey, thank you. Appreciate that. Love a good shout out early. Texting saying, please do your head checks from number ending in 611. Absolutely, head checks. Absolutely. Just like the Beastie Boys. Check.

Ross clarifying his text, saying, but that doesn't work statistically. Half of people will be above average and the other half will be below average. Now, Ross, are you using mode, median, or mean? How are you determining that average? I know my kid is doing Year 12 math, so I know about averages. But no, good point. Does anyone out there consider themselves a bad driver? Text in 0488 63186. Are you a bad driver? Look, we're all going to get in the same car right now. We're going to get in the bus. I'm going to drive this bus, and we are going to go for this show. Don't you know? Yo, yo, yo. We're going to go to a festival. We're going to do it tonight. We're going to a festival, and that festival is in Castlemaine. I've already been to Melbourne. I've already been to Shepparton. Been to Mildura. I picked up everyone. I'm driving around Castlemaine now. Jump in if you want. We can call it the magic bus if you want. And we're going to a festival in Castlemaine. Live music in Castlemaine tonight. I'm going to walk around through this festival and take you to each stage. Live music in Castlemaine, Saturday night. Let's pretend. Let's just pretend. Let's close our eyes and imagine and use our imaginations that our phones haven't stolen from us. And pretend it's a beautiful, warm summer's night, okay? Now, our first stop was we're going to head down to Love Shack, okay? Sponsor of the station. Sponsor of the station. We're going to head down to Love Shack on Hargrave Street there. How come it's called Hargrave Street in Castlemaine, but Bendigo is called Hargrave Street? There's an E in there. Life on. Off topic. All right. We're at the Castlemaine, not the State Festival. Let's call it the Castlemaine Great Festival. That's the show tonight. Castlemaine Great Festival. All right, we're all walking into Love Shack, right? And the crowd, come on, life on you already with the crowd noise. Where's the crowd noise? The crowd noise there. We're walking into Love Shack. We've walked in the door there. It's busting, but we're going to make our way up the front, okay? Make our way up the front. This band, they come out from England. And looks like they're about to hit the stage. Get ready. You're at the Castlemaine Great Festival. Let's do it. You're on the wave. Let's go, Castlemaine.

0: Wow. 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I am sweaty from the mosh pit. I sound like I'm sitting down on a chair. Oh, I forget the name of that band, but they were good. This is going to be a good festival. Let's make our way out. Let's go out next door.
1: Change the mood a bit now.
0: Yeah, let's we'll leave that band. We're going to see one song from each band. Let's go next door. All right, let's walk out. Got that automatic door still in Lump Shack? We're walking out. We're going to walk over next door to the Theatre Royal. Sponsor of the station, sponsor of the station. Let's go next door to the Theatre Royal. All right, we're at the, there's people all over the street. Hargrave Street is blocked off. Moston Street is blocked off. The Castlemaine Great Festival. It's good times. Let's head into Theatre Royal. G'day. Hello. Oh, yeah, I know you. And hello, you. Yep. Oh, Main FM, I've got a stand here. That's good. Well, let's head in through those doors. I remember going to the Theatre Royal when I was a kid. They used to have those UV lights in that little corridor before you go into the venue. Come on, follow me, everyone. Follow me. We're going to see this next band. All right. Oh, here they go. Yes, let's do it. We're at the Theatre Royal. Castlemaine Great Festival.

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He sees things from under glass. He looks through his window inside. He sees the things he knows are his. He sees the bright and hollow sky. And all of this is yours and mine. And all

0: think that was Iggy. I think it's Iggy. Is that Iggy? Is that Iggy Pop? I think that was Iggy Pop. I have not got a festival program. What's Theatre Royal? Next band is starting straight away. Who's this? Maybe we should just stay at the theatre and watch the next band.
1: This is some Charles Manson stole from the Beatles.
0: Is that you too?
1: We're still in the back.
0: Guys, I might head out. Yeah, come on. Let's head out. Let's go somewhere. I reckon there's something on at Victory Park. Let's head out. All right. Good day. That was good. Iggy, seeing Iggy Pop at the Theatre Royal? That's probably on my bucket list. I didn't recognise him. I had a wig on or something. It was cool. And I think that was like... Is that Gus on drums as well? Like, I think he's got local musicians as well. That's fantastic. This is a good festival. Castlemaine, great festival. I like this. All right, let's walk down Mostyn Street. And we'll head... I think there's another stage at... Victory Park. And while we're walking, hey, maybe text in, breaking the fourth wall, and tell me any great festival experiences you've had, any live music experiences you've had recently or long ago. Some of your favourite live music experiences, 0488-63-186. Let me know what you got in the memory banks. I went and saw Spiderbait at the Forum on Thursday. It was fantastic. They were playing one of my, I'll say, in my top five albums, which was Ivy and the Big Apples. They played it start to finish, and I don't know how many times I've listened to that album. I'm in love with it. And I think seeing Spiderbait again, I saw them a lot. They were the first concert I ever paid my own money to go and see at the Sunbury Entertainment Centre. But seeing them again, it just reminded me just how much I love them. It's a drummer's band, really. You know what I mean? Cram is such an amazing drummer, and I love drummers, and I'm always reminded when I get to a gig of just how much I love drummers, especially when they're like reacting to the crowd, you know. And what's that? You're going to Blue Sea to get some. All right, get a potato cake. Grab one for me. We'll walk into Victory Park. And what else? Yeah, the Forum, beautiful spot as well. The support just before, my son Michael and I went together. We got to see Magic Dirt just beforehand as well. That was fantastic. And then, yeah, seeing Spiderbait play was just a trip down memory lane. A lot of people my age. A lot of people older than me as well. There's some 70-year-olds there. A few people Michael's age. He's 20. There was a few people that age. But one thing I noticed was a complete lack of phones in the crowd. You know what I mean? People... compared to like going to see Kendrick Lamar or something like that, a lot of phones out. There was some phones out, but it was not. I recorded three times. I gave myself three options to record. But yeah, just really enjoyed it. Except there's like a couple of rowdy people right behind me, right? And they just rowdy dudes, and I'm like, they're having a big night or whatever it is. But I could just tell that they just weren't being present. One of them wasn't being present because he kept talking the whole time, you know what I mean? Like I'm doing now on our way to this next gig. I've got a text in saying there's a really cool band playing at Onnie Skate Shop. I know, we're going to get down there. We're going to get down there. Don't you worry. We're going to get to the skate shop just down from Love Shack, right? We're going to get there. These guys kept talking behind me. And at one point, one of them said... Yeah, and if you're a 90s person, you'll understand. He goes, oh, Mudhoney, we should go and see Mudhoney. And in my head, I'm like, dude, you're at a gig right now. Just be here. Just be present. You know what I mean? Oh, dear. Another text in saying, what band are you playing with Life On? From Lee. Big fan. Lee, oh, you've picked the spoiler already. I have been invited to join a band later. Not the band we're going to walk into Victory Park now. Oh, we're nearly there. Okay, here we go. Past the RSL there. Oh, yeah, it's starting. Let's make our way into Victory Park. You're in the Castlemaine Great Festival, walking around Castlemaine on this summer's night. We're using our imagination, okay? And here we are. All right, let's move to the front. Let's push past people, but nicely, not spilling drinks. Let's push nicely. Oh, here they come. Oh, he's starting. All right, let's do it. You're on the wave.

brothers.

glad they organised this festival. This is fantastic. I love you. All right. Next stage. Let's move on to the. Where should we go? We're in Victory Park. Let's move on. How about we go to Western Reserve? All right. Let's walk over there. Okay. Hang on. There's another band starting in Victory Park. What's that? Oh, there's that U2 starting in Victory Park. Oh my goodness. All right. Let's keep walking. Let's go walk. Oh, we're walking past Johnny Baker's. I think there's some gigs there later. G'day, Johnny Baker's. Let's walk across to Western Reserve. I'm so glad they rebuilt that bandstand in Victory Park for that gig. So nice to see Paul Kelly there. Thank you, Paul Kelly, for coming to Castlemaine. That's fantastic. I know. I want to see you too. I know you want to see you too. I've seen them before. And like, it's a trope of this show that we cut off you too. All right, here we go. Oh, my God, big crowd here at Western Reserve. Big crowd. Okay, all right, let's make our way to the front again, respectfully. Let's make our way to the front. Oh, I missed the crowd noise. Oh, no, it got really quiet. Very quickly got quiet. What band are we? Oh, here we are.

0: Okay, you might need to get off my shoulders now. It is hurting. Can I get on your shoulders? That's so good. I can't believe they got Crowded House. I can't believe they got Crowded House for the Castlemaine Great Festival. This is awesome. I love you guys. I love you. We love you too, Lifon. Thank you, people who sound like Lifon. This is good. Where are we? Western Reserve. Let's go off to that. Let's go over to that like vacant lot over there. That's like across Wheeler Street. There's that vacant lot. There's nothing on it. Let's go past the roundabout there. Let's go across there. Yeah, all right, let's go sit there for a while. Oh, there's a guy playing the guitar. Let's go check out this busker. Buskers are good in Castlemaine. Oh, they could put a shop here. This is like a vacant lot. It's in the middle of town. They should put like a kebab shop or something here. Like, what do you reckon? All right, busker. Oh, there he is. What's he playing? I know that one. Actually, do you want to walk up to Oni Skate Shop? Yeah, let's walk up to Oni Skate Shop. I think there's a band playing there. Have you got, like, the full ticket, like, where you can get to any... Yeah, state? Yeah, I got that too. All right, let's walk out. We're walking across the road. Remember when Ice Cream Social used to be in that building there? And they're building those apartments up there. That'd be a good view. That would be a good view up there for the festival there. All right, careful. I mean, you don't have to be careful. There's no cars in Castlemaine. We've blocked it all off. So, all right, let's walk up to Oni. Oni Skate Shop. Sponsor of the station. Guys, you're right if I, like, stream this live for Main FM. Yeah, that's good, Lifon. It's good. The premise is really working. Remember, people can text in 0488-631-86 if they've got a favourite festival moment, band, or... a gig they've seen somewhere, live music. It's the best kind of music, right? All right, oh, here we are, Oni Skate Shop. Let's check it out. What's all right. Let's go in. Let's get up the front. Oh, my God, it's the Beastie Boys. Oh, my God.
1: Move me.

Yes, the Beastie Boys. Yeah, let's stay for a second track. I love the Beastie Boys. Live at Oni Skate Shop, Hargrave Street. Sponsor of the station. You're at the Castlemaine Great Festival. 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

0: yes, yes. Thank you, Oni. Fantastic. Beastie Boys live at the Oni Skate Shop. This is good. And there's only like 20 people in here, but that crowd sounds amazing. What a festival this is. Oh, wow. So glad to be bringing it to you live with all my fantastic streaming gear. What's that? What's this? Oh, my God. Really? Here as well? No, no. Come on. Text in saying, this festival is giving me some real Deadfest vibes, Life On. I like that. Heck, yeah. Castlemaine Festival just keep getting better. I did ask people about their favourite memorable festival experiences. Some lovely text in as well. Text in from the wonderful Sam and Joe in the Tutenbush Lands. Big love, saying, discovered the incredible Aldous Harding. Wow, yes. At the second stage of Laneway, Singapore in 2018. Wow. Can't wait to see you at Town Folk. Oh, you're kidding me. Okay, all right. Well, as someone who's been working for 10 years on weekends, oh, this is going to be the first Town Folk I can go to. We might have to get up to the Sunken Oval later. There might be a gig here for that festival as well. Thank you, Sam and Joe. Aldous Harding, yes. I do know a song. I can't think of it right now, but thank you for the reminder. Another lovely text in from texter ending in 570 saying Pearl Jam at the Meyer Music Bowl in 95 was amazing. Oh, my goodness, that was year 12 for me. I remember it sold out and Triple J played it live, I think. Is that right? And I remember taping it on a tape on my... Yeah, that sounded amazing. I remember, did Neil Finn come on? No, he did a tribute to Neil Finn. He did, or Split Ends. He goes, I got you, and that's all I want. I do remember that bit from that concert. This whole time we've been walking down Mawson Street. We've walked up to Littleton Street. Let's go let's go to Frederick Street, to all that construction. They've got a stage in all the construction stuff that's happening. Just sneak under the fence. It's fine. My mum used to be the mayor. She said it's cool if we go under the fence. And there's a band setting up there. Let's go see. What is going on in here? Okay. All right. You're on the wave. Here we are. Set up. There's couches and stuff for this one. All right. We are down the side of the chemist there on Frederick Street. And, I recognize it, but I'm not sure who is this. Nice. Laneway. Castlemaine Laneway. Frederick Street. Let's do it. You're on the wave. Castlemaine Radio.
1: Bring me champagne when I want to get drunk. And bring me a reefer when I want to get high.

Muddy Waters at the Castlemaine Live. A great festival. Here we are walking around Castlemaine. That was in Frederick Street there. Thanks for joining me. You're on the Wave. This show brought to you by the Castlemaine Vintage Bazaar. There might be a gig there later where we could walk up there. We're making our way through town. We're making our way downtown. I don't think anyone's going to play that song. Let's walk up. Now, all the streets are closed. Don't need to worry out for cars. A few bikes around, but they're using their bells and they're being careful of pedestrians. Let's walk up the hill here towards Camp Reserve there. We're on Littleton Street, is that right? Yeah. Put the traffic lights there. Remember when there was no traffic lights there? It was so dangerous. Walking past the Cumbie there. Let's try and drag some people out from the pokies. Now let's head up the hill here. On the right-hand side. Yeah, you go ahead if you want. That's cool. Now, one of my favourite festival moments. I spent a lot of time at the Port Ferry Folk Festival when I was younger than I am now, which is my whole life. And one of my favourite moments was... Oh, that's so hard. I went to like three different ones then. But I was seeing a young man called Colin Hay, who started the band earlier in his life called Men Doing Work. He was on stage. It would have been maybe 3 p.m. And he had a band with him. But also he had his wife there, who was Brazilian. I think I can't remember her name, so forgive me. But she had like some maracas, and she was just like dancing next to him. And it was just so beautiful. It was just like this supportive like duo. And she was so like in love with him and what he was doing. And I remember it was the first time I heard his song, Waiting for My Real Life to Begin. And it just sort of filled the tent, you know.

dance floors, and there was people just sitting on the grass. It was lovely. And the power went out, so no sound system or anything, and no lights. And she got a torch, and she just started, like, playing with a torch on stage and doing sort of like a show and sort of talking, but and doing, like, just holding the attention of all these people with no power ever. It was beautiful. Christine Arnoux, another one of my favourite memories, as well as some great just street shows and that sort of stuff in Port Fairy. All right, we're nearly up here. Let's see, we're at the end of Littleton Street here. I know there's a little stage set up at the top of Littleton Street there. Thank you for the text ending in 611. Love that for you. You're going to love this next one. We're at the top here. There's a little tennis court. Used to be a tennis court at the top here. Yeah, and there's a little stage set up here. Now, they've torn down some of the fence around the tennis court, but there's a little stage in the corner. Not a lot of people here. It looks like it's going to be a little intimate show. Okay, let's... who is this? Oh, this looks good.

I used to play tennis here. That was good. Let's clap. That was... There's only like five of us here. That was Phoebe Bridges, live at the old tennis courts on top of Littleton Street. My goodness, this festival is amazing. I've just got a text. We've got to head up to, over to the Camp Reserve. Let's head over there.

Let's just go straight across. Cross the fence there, down there. We'll go across the train lines. I think it'll be fine. It doesn't seem illegal. Text in, ending in 244, saying, so many Port Fairy memories. But just in awe of the Chipolatas and their energy, skill and wild antics. Heck yeah. And now we have Sam Thomas living in Castlemaine. Yes. And the street shows and Shep. Yes. Chipolata Sam, shout out to also. All right. Let's go down. Cross the train line. Do I have a train effect? No. Toot toot. There it is. We've got to get across to Camp Reserve because I think one of the headlines of the show, the festival, is starting up there. Let's get over there. Thanks for coming to the festival with me. You are on the wave. It's Castlemaine Radio, live from the Castlemaine Great Festival, not the Castlemaine State Festival. We are walking around Castlemaine with some sort of time machine and infinite funding for this festival, which is so good because more funding for music and the arts, I think, is on the cards. As they say, you can't get enough of the arts. Oh, crikey. Oh, the crowd is big here. All right, let's go to the front again. I've got your VIP passes. I think this band might have actually played here in the 80s. All right, they're back. All right, let's do it. You're on the wave. Do you want a beer? I'll get you a beer. I'll meet you right here at the front, okay? What kind of beer do you want? A shed shaker? Done. What do you want? A vodka?

0: ACDC live at the Camp Reserve. Right, coming at you on the wave here. We are doing the Castlemaine Great Festival, walking around Castlemaine, seeing all the bands that are playing on this Saturday night. Fantastic. I can't believe we got to see ACDC, Jailbreak. That's amazing. Look, we've got to run to the... What, U2 here as well? They put. Why would you put U2 on after ACDC? Let's walk. We're going to run. We're going to run to the Foundry. Let's quickly stop in. I think they've got a comedian on at the Railway Hotel. Let's jump in. Comedian?
1: I'm one of those people that doesn't believe in global warming, but I'm pretty sure Noah's Ark was a true story. You know, where the guy was warning everybody about the insane change in the weather, and everyone's like, shut the fuck up, Noah. We're hogging all the wood, so you can go off and fuck those animals.
0: Oh my god, he's swearing. We should move on.
1: That's what it looks like to us, dude. Looks like you're building some kind of sex ship out there.
0: I love when they have comedy at the rails. We gotta get to the Foundry. Let's run to the Foundry. Let's cut through the creek there. Let's go across the creek. There used to be a bridge there, you know, like up at the end here. All right, run across to the Foundry. We can make it in time. I think I've actually been asked to join this next band. Lee asked earlier if I was going to play in one of the bands. Yes, this is the band. I've got to get there quickly because I'm actually being asked to play ukulele in this next band. They've closed off the Foundry. They've quit the metal making and some people are going to make some metal. I'm going to play ukulele in this band, which has always been a dream of mine. I always thought they could use some ukulele. Here we are at the doors of the Foundry. Let's head on through. It's fine. We've got our passes. We're on the Castlemaine Great Festival. Head into the Foundry. They've still got the metal pouring, moulding happening. They can't stop work. So there's all that happening. You can hear the smelter happening. You can hear the whistles going. Let's make our way. I can see the stage at the end. It's such a big building. Make our way to the end of the second building here. Come through these doors here. Well, mind that smelter. All right, here we go. Oh my god, this looks good. All right, let's get up front. I've got to get on stage. All right, I'm going to play the ukulele along. Here we go. All right, this is going to be good. You're on the wave, Castlemaine Radio, live at the Foundry. Here we go. Language Warning.

Chip shot.

live from the Foundry in Castlemaine. We are doing the Castlemaine Great Festival. We've got a time machine. We're walking around Castlemaine. And unlimited funding for this festival. It's fantastic. Text in 0488-63186 if you're enjoying this festival. We've got to quickly run across to the Castlemaine Vintage Bazaar now. There's a live set there. Let's head in. Yes, we've run across. Hope you enjoyed my ukulele in that last track. Sponsor of this show, Castlemaine Vintage Bazaar. Let's head in there. Oh my goodness. Oh wow, this looks amazing. Come on, we've got two. Again, we've got two shows left. Oh heck yes. Oh, this is the. This festival keeps getting better and better. One love. You're on the wave.

0: can walk out the front with me for a second. This is so good. Castlemaine Vintage Bazaar, Bob Marley and the Wailers live. It's been an absolute pleasure bringing the show to you tonight. Walking around Castlemaine for the Castlemaine Great Festival. Been a lot of places, we've seen a lot of music. Access all areas, pass to the greatest little town around, the greatest little station in the nation. A wonderful text in from the wonderful Alex and Rosie, saying the ukulele made that Rage Against the Machine track. Never heard Rage like that. Hey, I practiced. I practiced hard.
1: Rastafari, Almighty God.
0: Damn straight, bro. Sorry, Bob Marley. Damn straight, bro. We have just time to head over to the Botanical Gardens, a wonderful community meeting place for our final live concert of the evening. We've got a shout out to the wonderful Jane texting in saying full body yes to the Rage Against the Machine from Jane and the Castlemaine Vintage Bazaar. And also a big shout out to everyone who was at the Castlemaine Vintage Bazaar today for their software blackout. I missed that, sorry, I wasn't there. And shout out to all the staff and the stall holders and customers who maintained a calm, joyful atmosphere in the midst of the chaos. Cash is maybe the way to go, peeps. Damn straight. Can we recommend just cash? There's a recommendation for this next week. Try and play cash. Three different places. Pay cash. Just get some cash out. Pay cash. I definitely, anytime I'm at a small business, I'll pay cash. What's that? Oh, that's the Chemical Brothers coming from Dust Coffee House. Those must be life. One must have booked that. He loves them. But we're going to run across to the Castlemaine Botanical Gardens for the final gig. We're at the Rotunda. This band is in the Rotunda. Folks, thank you so much. I'm going to slightly cut into DJ Kyan's show. I'm so sorry, DJ Kyan. He's not in the studio, so he might have a pre-tape for you. But here we are. The sun is just setting. We're in the Castlemaine Botanical Gardens. The light is beautiful. Everyone in town is here. All the people you know, all the people you don't know, the dance floor is every part of the floor. One love, my friends. I'll see you next week. Thanks for joining me.
2: 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You may find yourself in another part of the world.

in the front yard of the crib. 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

Alright. You're locked into Main FM. I'm DJ Kyan, and this is the Wow Signal 126. Massive shout out to Life On. Rocking the all-in-one Adidas tracksuit and Uggs outfit again that I much love and admire. And a big shout out to our sponsor, The Undercut Club. Best barbers in town. They've got the best record collection in town. Best dog in town. Shout out to Madge. And a massive shout out to everyone who is just at Axel's Art Shop party. I don't even know what you want to call it. Shout out to all you lot. Nice to see you all. I still smell like a bonfire.

And this one is Forgot About Dre, but it's the Bardcore medieval version. And before that, we had Give Me Some More by Busta Rhymes. And then before that, we had Shadows by Kalashnikov, I think it is. It's got that big Valley of the Shadows 31 seconds sample in it, which you all love. Text line number 04888 63186. Let me know what you're doing on a Saturday night. And a big shout out to everyone locked in.

Shout out to the Stevie Bad Boy Parker. Shout out to the Team Eagle versus Man Crush Internationale. And a big out to Tyson. Shout out Finowski.

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1: Like one, pick up the mic when I come. Two, pick up the old venue. Three, fresh from my head to my feet. Yo, four, pick up the mic and tour. Five, catch the girl, them eye. Six, smash up the dance with lyrics. 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These are the rules and lessons. Yo. Yeah.

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One, pick up the mic when I come. Two, pick up the old venue. Three, fresh from me head to my feet. Four, pick up the mic in four. Five, catch a girl, them eye. Six, smash up the dance with lyrics. Seven, never can't touch no weapon. These are the rules and lessons. In the game from early, still mash mic. If you chat slack, then you're not concerned me. Only chat clean, never chat dirty. 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

This one, Plastician, Still Tipping, featuring Jeremy and Skepta and Titchy Strider. 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

Yeah. 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

0: Hold on a second. 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
1: And that one, Ocean Wisdom with Dizzy Rascal, revving. Coming up next, Big Nasty, Black Is My Colour.

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0: And nobody's testing England for MCs at the moment. 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
1: What's wrong with that man there, man? I need to clear out the eardrum and just start listening.

0: And this one, Peace Pipes by the legendary Farmer G, Task Force.
1: And the chain soon come. Farmer G.

0: These are the ones, the smug little buggers, have the nerve to talk about thugs and muggers, while they do much worse to the public purse. Ghosts and ghouls and the gangs of fools and the folk who'll vote for a twister of rules.
1: The status of your heart is what determine what you are.
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Shout out to G-Money. Shout out to the Guts. Shout out Snacks.

We're about to enter the second half of the show. I think we're going to get a little bit drum and bassy. A little bit jungly.

Tonight, I say I want to hit the club tonight. Tonight, I still want to hit the club tonight.

Tonight. I'll show up to the club tonight.

Night Buzz Mosey. Shout out to the man like Frankie Fiasco. 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

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Dot Dash and Visla. 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

And this is Night by Bengo and Koki. It's the Zinc remix. The original Night is like a dubstep anthem, maybe even the dubstep anthem. Definitely worth you checking out. Night, Bengo and Koki, give it a Google.

and this one, All Night Long, Level 2 remix. Natty Dub Recordings. Natty Dub's a label definitely worth checking out. A lot of good stuff. Shout out to Nico, shout out to Fierce. Shout out to Ben Martin.

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We became too self-aware. 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

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Shout out to the 676. Cheers.

life, one vice, one choice. 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Me hungry like that. Me hungry like that.

And that last one was Genesis Owusu, Life Keeps Going. This one's Benny Page and Sub Low. It's called One Life.

And this one coming in, Life is a Ting, Squadron 50. And you're locked into the main FM.

And this one's called Get Out My Life by Kajar.

And a big shout out to Kerry, the answer's West London. That's where I'm from, West London. And a big shout out to all the West London crew.

And this one, This World, Everything Is Recorded, Clips Remix. Sort of show anthem. We play this every couple of weeks. Love it, love it, love it.

and this one, What Kind of World, Dread Bass Remix, Ascend and Ultra Vibe are the artists.

And it's the last one for me. Hidden Agenda, Pressing On. Hidden Agenda is the group. Metalheads Accordions. Thanks for everyone who texted in. This has been the Wild Signal with me, DJ Kine, on the mighty Main FM. 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

0: Yes, hello. You're on iPod days. You here with Ben tonight? Just me. Manny's taking a much well-deserved break, family break. Good luck, Manny. Tonight is a slightly different show here on beautiful Jarrah Country. And speaking of which, great to see some sun make an appearance today after all that rain, beautiful rain. Tonight's show, back to that. Bit of a different one for you tonight, given it's just me. We're gonna look at some music that I used to listen to back in the day that features on snowboarding films. Yep, we're doing that kind of show. And it's one of those obscure things in music that snowboarding movies, skateboarding movies, surfing movies, just extreme sport movies, I guess you could say, they just have great soundtracks quite often. So we're going to look at that. I've tried to select films only from the 2000s, of course, from the iPod days. Some of the music's from the iPod days. Some of it's a little bit earlier and a little bit later. First track under me now is Planet Alignment by Rob the Viking. This one actually features in a 2003 film, White Balance, which you'll hear a few tracks from tonight. So, please keep it locked to 94.9. Stay with me. Even if you don't like snowboarding or skiing, I reckon you'll like some of the tunes. We've got some fun stuff coming up tonight. Keep it locked. All right. Let's get to our first track.
1: Supervisor, here.

You with Ben tonight. And if you just joined us, different show. Because it's just me. We're listening to some songs that feature on snowboarding films. And of course, those films feature in the iPod days, 2000s. And, yeah, a bit of fun. Something that I personally enjoyed as a youngster. Loading up the iPod with some tunes. And, I guess listening on the chairlift. Probably on the slopes as well. But this music that we're listening to tonight does feature on a variety of soundtracks. I'll let you know which ones they're coming from. We're talking about productions from DC, Robot Food, MacDoug, list goes on. And better back and out some tracks. So, first up you heard from Granddaddy with Stray Dog and the Chocolate Shake. That one featured in Chalk Smack 2004. After that, we heard Junior Boys in the Morning. That's off Picture This, which was 2007. And then after that, we heard 25 or 624 from, of course, Chicago. Bit of an older one, that one. Snuck that one in. That's from Follow Me Around, which was a 2006 movie. And I'm just back on the original because I love it so much. So we did actually start with Plan Alignment by Rob the Viking. And this one underneath me, it does feature in White Balance I mentioned earlier. So yeah, bit of variety of music tonight. We're going to hear hip-hop, we're going to hear some rock, some soul, indie. And one of the things I love about these films is they do throw a full variety of sound at you, and it all works. So that's what I'm going to try and do tonight. And yeah, the evening, I'm hoping you're enjoying the music already. I'll give you some little factoids about snow culture throughout, but yeah, it's a completely different show because, as you can hear, it's just me tonight. Manny's on a break. And so we're going to throw some different shows around over the next few weeks while it's just me. So we're going to get to some more music soon. And I hope you're enjoying the night. All right, this next one coming at you is a classic, I believe Australian classic.

Welcome back. Saturday night, you're on Up What Days. With me, Ben. It's good to be with you. Alright. Tonight's a bit of a different night. I've already mentioned a few times. We're listening to Songs of the Snow, snowboarding songs from soundtracks from some of my favourite snowboarding movies. And all of these movies, they do feature in the 2000s. You might have already picked up that some of the music I'm playing is not from the iPod days. That's okay. Good songs nonetheless. Speaking of which, what you heard there was at the top, TV Eyes with She's a Study. And apologies, I said they were Australian. They're not. They're American. From White Balance, 2003. Then we heard Back to Life, Soul to Soul, of course. Bit of an oldie. From True Life, a MacDog production in 2001. Great movie. And of course, another oldie, Joy Division, Love Will Tear Us Apart. That one featured in a 2004 production by Robot Food called Afterbang. Another really interesting, fun snowboarding movie. I want to focus quickly on TV Eyes, the first track you heard there, which was She's a Study. Because that was from White Balance, and that particular film launched a lot of snowboarding careers. I'm talking about, of course, Jeremy Jones, Ira Attala, John Jackson, Mark Lanvick. Who else have we got? Mikael Bang, still around. Mads Johnson, still around. Some of these guys are probably old men now, no longer featuring in snowboarding movies, but at the time, this was the bee's knees. And all of these songs are from snowboarding movies that just kind of appeared in this period. Rapid fire, one after the other, and some really ambitious projects on probably fairly tight budgets, I'd imagine, at the time. But well edited, and of course, great soundtracks. So that's why we're doing it tonight. And the track you're hearing now, under me here, is Frau Frau with Let Go. Beautiful song. This one's from the DC Mountain Lab, 2005, and I'm going to play a few tracks off this one too. All right. We're going to get to some more music after these announcements. Keep it locked to 94.9. I'll see you soon.

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0: I Point Days. I hope you're having a great Saturday night.
1: I'm listening to records. I just knew.
0: You're with Ben tonight. And no Manny, unfortunately.
1: I did pretty well, except there were
0: Manny's on a break. He's having some family time. Jet setting around the world. Hope you're having a great time, Manny. So tonight is a different show. We're talking about the snow. Yep. It is winter. So all the songs you hear tonight are from soundtracks. Snowboarding soundtracks. From the 2000s. And, the songs themselves are from a wide variety of years. Normally we play stuff from the 2000s on here, but that's okay. So, what do we hear? We just heard from Kiss the Sky, which was a track by Sean Lee's Ping Pong Orchestra. And famously appeared on Picture This in 2007. I think there's a really, really good half-pipe scene for that one. I remember that one very well. Before that, you heard, of course, Heart, Crazy on You, 1975, absolute classic rock song. And that one was from a Shaun White film, Shaun White album, where he essentially kind of took over the world at that time. He was basically one of the world's most famous athletes, a snowboarder with curly red hair, an angelic face, and just an absolute star, someone who made snowboarding mainstream, I suppose, with his success and his movies that he made, like this one. Very ambitious and important figure in snowboarding. Before that, Jolene, Dolly Parton, I love the Dolly song, couldn't resist. And that one was from actually a couple of different movies. The one that I'm thinking of is The Follow Me Around, 2006. And again, at a really interesting time in snowboarding, when a lot of music was being discovered on snowboarding movies. Not this one. This song's been around for much longer than that. But it's interesting that snowboarding movies did function as this kind of alternative radio or even, streaming platform, I suppose. Places where you could go and get good music. Of course, young people are very impressionable, like myself at the time. I reckon a lot of the music that I was loading into my iPod was because of surf and snowboarding movies and skate movies. So, an interesting time in history. And under me now, you're listening to, of course, DJ Shadow, introducing a lot of DJ Shadow gets used in snowboarding films. You can probably hear why. A lot of sampling. I reckon we'll be doing a DJ Shadow show at some point when Manny returns. Love it. And we've got a bit of time just to have a bit of think about snow culture, snowboarding culture. As I mentioned, it's a bit of a golden era, the 2000s for snowboarding, when we still had DVD players, can you believe it? Probably VHS was not really around in the mainstream anymore, but DVDs were coming out, and of course streaming as well. And so a lot of the snowboarding movies were being streamed, just like music, for the first time. Easy to find all of this stuff at the time. And I suppose that's part of the snowboarding culture. Snowboarding is a culture that I think has maybe suffered a bit too much success at times. It's always been a very interesting scene to be watching. All right. Well, we're going to get back to some more music. We are racing through the show. And I hope you're having a good night. I'm really enjoying the tunes tonight. Big thanks to Love Shack Brewery, by the way. Show sponsor. Love those guys. Get on down there for a nice wintry meal sometime. Anytime. I know I will. And shout out. I know that they had the World Cup streaming this morning at 5 a.m. I had very good plans to get up at 5 a.m. with my human alarm clock, my son. Didn't quite happen that way. He slept in, so I missed most of the game. Anyway, I hope you enjoyed it, despite the result. And go Socceroos, still some games out there. All right, back to some music. You're on 94.9, Main FM.

0: Super.
1: Oh, we had a bit of a mix-up there with the songs. Let's get back to it. That song was nearly over anyway. You're on iPod Days with Ben, and we're listening to some snowboarding movies, some music from snowboarding movies tonight. And that one you just heard there was from Architecture in Helsinki, Frenchie I'm Faking. Let's try again. This song is a little heavier, and you're hearing a song by Fisher Spooner. Enjoy.

0: music.
1: Yeah, welcome back. You're on iPod Days with Ben. Tonight, we're doing a snowboarding movie show. All the music here tonight, of course, features from snowboarding movies. From the 2000s. Would have all been loaded into my iPod at some point, I'm sure. All right. Let's back announce. I'll actually start with this track. This is Thievery Corporation. And it featured in the White Balance movie, 2003. Which you've heard a few tunes from already tonight. These guys were in a lot of different surf and skate movies and snowboarding films in this era. I know this one was sort of slow motion powder riding, if you can imagine that. Lots of fun. Alright, before that you heard the Chemical Brothers' Music Response from the DC Mountain Lab movie, 2004, and featuring riders like Scotty Largo. Remember him? Scotty Largo, Jeremy Jones again. And this type of sound was all over these types of films. Chemical Brothers, Fatboy Slim, Prodigy, big beats, big ambitious beats. Before that, you heard Fisher Spooner, Emerge. That was a 2001 track. From a bit of a different snowboarding movie, that one. From Not Another Ski Movie, which is kind of like satirical version of a snowboarding movie, but still had some great riding in it. It kind of took the mickey out of the whole, conventions of cool snowboarding. They still had some great footage in there and good music, of course. And at the top there, Architecture in Helsinki, Frenchie I'm Faking. And a local artist, Australian. There you go. We do have another one coming up. And that little track is the start of a snowboarding movie called That by Forum Snowboards. Very creative little film, that one. Lots of fun. Just like the sounds of Architecture in Helsinki. They did muck around with different sounds. And they do again. They do feature in lots of snowboarding, surfing movies. All right. Well, I'm really enjoying myself. I hope you're having a good night out there, staying warm. We need to get back to some more music. We are racing through this show, so we're going to hear from our show sponsor. And then we're going to hear some more music.
2: 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And a proud sponsor of Main FM.

iPod days. You're here with me, Ben. Hope you're having a lovely Saturday night. This is the Snow Show on iPod Day. Something different. Songs of the Snow. All music featured on snowboarding movies from the 2000s. All right. Well, we are heading towards the back end of the show. So we better add some tracks and get onto some more music. Just before you heard from Clap Your Hands and Say Yeah, an awesome track from a great movie. The movie was Now Here, 2010. Clap Your Hands and Say Yeah, they are a band we've talked about on this program recently. Iconic band from the mid-2000s. I think their debut album, this one's from, it is 2005. Definitely worth a listen. A lot of indie music started to feature on the snowboarding films in this period as well. From 2010 onwards, a lot of indie appearing rather than like your traditional hip-hop or pop music. Before that, you heard Showdown from Electric Light Orchestra. Absolute classic. That one was on the Shaun White album as well. And I know that they've featured in quite a few snowboarding films over the years. At the top, Semi and Angel, Real Life. This was the Australian artist I was trying to remember earlier. Absolute beautiful track. Lots of fun. 80s new wave track. And it featured in White Balance 2004. This

movie has a lot of great music in it. Think Thank Productions, they were kind of known for using some pretty unique music, kind of, you know, weaving between classical, new wave, like this, you know, indie pop, hip hop. They just threw it all together and curated it really well, and kind of ended up being their thing, really. Like, you kind of expect some crazy playlists on their productions. And right here, listening to Pinback, another indie rock band out of San Diego. This one's also on White Balance. Hypnotic track, builds slowly. And this one was a nice, stylish writing sequence. I've forgotten who was writing at the time. Someone good. And I do remember it being a half pipe sequence in mostly kind of black and white, pretty moody stuff.

Forgot to mention earlier, Real Life Send Me an Angel is one of those songs tonight. There's a few. I know that Heart was the other artist that actually features Guitar Hero songs and probably got there through the snowboarding film culture. Yes, remember that? Guitar Hero? I never had it, but I did play it. A lot of fun. To get back to some more music, you're on iPod Days with Ben. I hope you're having a good night. We are gonna change the sound a little bit now. Turn it up and stay locked in. You're on iPod Days.

You're on iPod days. Having a good nap. The songs that you're hearing, you're with Ben tonight. No Manny, unfortunately. Hope you're doing well, Manny. He's probably just jumping on a plane right now. Fly safe, buddy. Thank you for joining me tonight. We've been traversing the sounds of snowboarding movies. Yeah, a bit of fun. Something different tonight. And a real mix of music. So all of these movies are, of course, from the iPod days, the 2000s, roundabout. So what did we hear? That last track was Jukebox Hero by Foreigner. Not sure how often you'd hear that track on the main FM, but I couldn't resist. It's from the Shaun White album, another one from that album that we listened to earlier. Sorry, from that film. It's just an absolute classic. Full throttle rock, guitar solos, you know, a lot of fun. And I know at this time, Foreigner kind of had a bit of a resurgence in the commercial music space in the 2000s. So you can see why Shaun White put it on his snowboarding movie. I remember that scene. It's a beauty. Before that, Del the Funky Homo Sapien, 2004 movie, DC Mountain Lab. Del, he's got a couple of tracks on snowboarding movies that I'm aware of. He's an Oakland rapper. He's related to Ice Cube. I think we've talked about that on this show before. He's part of the Hieroglyphics Collective, and a really iconic, pretty creative rapper from the late 90s, early 2000s. Real West Coast hip-hop culture, which, you know, is pretty synonymous with snowboarding culture in this era. Love Del. Good stuff. Before that, Black Angels. We will definitely do a Black Angels album at some point. Very worthy. And that was lifted from the Art of Flight movie in 2011. A very interesting snowboarding movie. Had writers like Travis Rice, Mark Lanvick, Nicholas Mueller, John Jackson. And Travis Rice is probably the most central figure in this movie. It's a big budget movie. I know the budget for this was like a film, like a normal film budget, like a Hollywood film. It had like helicopters, and they had really, really beautiful footage taken from above. So it was like a feature film, and Brain Farm produced that one. I think it's considered one of the best snowboarding movies of all time, just in terms of its reach. Pretty ambitious. Anyway, Black Angels are a Austin-based outfit, neo-psychedelic band, and they very much deserve to be on a snowboarding movie. So we are very close to the end of our show. I do want to play some more tracks for you. Before we do, better tell you what I'm listening to. We're listening to right now. This is, of course, Nightmares on Wax from the Warp Records gang. Artists like Board of Canada, Aphex Twin, Square Pusher, epic electronic music, perfect for snowboarding movies. So we've got a few tracks left. Get us to the end of our show. It's been an absolute pleasure. Really enjoyed tonight. Looking forward to more of these solo shows. It's a bit different being on this side of the desk all alone. So I hope you can join me each week. We'll bring on some guests and make things interesting until we get Manny back.
But it's time to hear some more music. All right. 94.9.

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0: What do you want to do today?
1: We don't know.
0: Do you want to go to the matinee?
1: No.
0: Do you want to go to the amusement park?
1: No.
0: Do you want to go to the punk rock show?

Welcome back. We're at the end of our show on iPod Days. It's been a lot of fun. We're quickly back and outs before we take off and let you know what you've been listening to. First up, we had Metric, Dead Disco. That's another one from the DC Mountain Lab. We had Come On Eileen, Dexy's Midnight Runners. What a tune. And a really iconic scene, that one. Yeah, I remember that one. It was Iro Atala. Epic scene. I think he did like quite a famous trick. Don't know what it was called, but multiple flips with style.

Yeah, one of many older songs I played tonight. Certainly not from the iPod days. But, again, couldn't resist. And last up there, we had NoFX, Separation of Church and State. Same movie, Follow Me Around, 2006, both of those tracks. And just under me here, we've got RJD2, Ghost Rider. It's going to play us out tonight. Thanks for joining me. Hope you have a good night. And we'll catch you next week. You're on iPod Days.

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1: I just dig it. Here's a good one. I just pick up downtown heavy.

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0: Imagine a living thunderstorm inside Her Majesty's Theatre. 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Inspired by Barry's encounters with three lightning strikes, this electrifying experience blends live music, storytelling, and immersive design, placing audiences at the heart of the storm. 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

0: Coming up this week at the Tap Room on Friday, July 24th, it's Caravans. This five-piece rock band from Kyneton, led by guitarist and vocalist Paul Otway of The Panics, weaves rock, blues and the occasional dusting of outlaw country. And from 5pm on Sunday, the formidable Castlemaine supergroup The Birds will be combining luscious three-part harmonies and a deft selection of classic and obscure tracks. 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
1: I'm starving.
0: She loves the theater, but she never comes late.
1: I never bother with people that I hate. 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

0: That's why the lady is a tramp.
1: Sometimes I go to Coney Island.
0: Oh, the beach is divine.
1: And I love the Yankees.
0: Jeter's just fine.

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3: 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And this is Tom Martin from M&E and the Putbacks.

0: Hiya, fellas. You say the librarian eloped with an obscure A&R man and you've been pulling all your own records? You say here it is the middle of January and the old payola hasn't come through yet? And the engineer was trying to roll up his sleeves and put his fist through the control room window? And your wife caught you with the receptionist and broke all your Brunswicks? And a gang of rock and rollers are waiting for you in an alley because you said Elvis Presley needs a haircut? Is that what's troubling you, fella?
1: Well, if you're head up higher, take a walk in it. Confident, and latitude and fortitude, and you show the mile, you show the way to get on. You'll never give up, never give up, never give up that ship.
0: Hey there, cousin. You say five sponsors dropped out when they discovered you tried to squeeze in a record Monday morning? And your wife wants you to take her mother along to the disc jockey convention in Las Vegas? And your microphone's all rusty? And your 45 commercials are spinning at 78? And the engineer just put on a big symphony and won't turn it off because he says he likes good music? And you just interviewed a lady singer and she said a lot of dirty words over the airwaves and the mayor's trying to contact you. Is that what's bothering you, cousin?
1: Well, lift your head up higher, take a walk in a sand with any testitude and fortitude, and you showed a while, you showed a way to get on. You'll never give up, never give up, never give up that ship.
0: Say there, Bunky. You say you're

0: spinning the hits of the week and the owner of the station calls up and wants to hear Liebestraum? And you just discovered you've been given the wrong times all morning and all your listeners are late for work? And a lot of them got fired and they're suing you? And someone brought up a container of coffee with a live turtle in it? And it fell all over your brand new copy? And the turntables got stuck and it's Sunday and you gotta keep ad-libbing till the man comes back from the beach to fix them? And your pants are all soaked from that coffee and someone sticks last year's headlines under your nose and you're reading them? And the head of your fan club, a big, heavy-set girl, was just arrested for attacking an old man in a hotel lobby? Is that what's on your mind, Bunky?
1: And if you're head of fire, take a walk in the sun with that magnitude and fortitude and you shut a wild, you shut a wild to get off. You'll never give up, never give up, never give up. That ship.
0: Well, this is the old philosopher saying,
1: man the lifeboats, women and A&R men first.

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2: 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I'm Dave, and this is Rock Solid Foundation. The text line is 0488 63186. Now, if you heard last week's Louisiana-themed show, you might recall that I mentioned Swamp Blues and then barely played any. Well, look, today's show aims, among many other things, to fix that problem. Today's show is a little show that explain categorizations of various forms of blues, including Swamp Blues. So today's show will hopefully rectify last week's oversight. Today's show will also venture into the 21st century, which has been a rare occurrence over the last few months. Definitely the last few weeks. Now, many forms of blues are named after their region of origin, and we'll start with Delta blues. So the Delta is the floodplain of a river, and the river we're referring to is the Mississippi. While a lot of Delta blues does come from the state of Mississippi, the Mississippi River Delta runs from south from Tennessee into Mississippi, forming the border between Mississippi and Arkansas, and then moving further south into Louisiana. Delta blues is dominated by guitar and harmonica, and commonly features slide guitar. Now, it came to be dominated by 12-bar blues, and it's likely to be the form that originated it. Now, to get us started, here's Pearl Dixon with, Little Rock Blues.

Some joker got lucky, stole her back again. He better come on in my kitchen.

0: So we heard Pearl Dixon first of all there with Little Rock Blues from 1927. That's from the compilation LP The Country Girls, exclamation mark, 1927 to 1934, released in 1964. Then we heard Charlie Patton with Mississippi Bollweevil Blues from 1929, and that is from the Charlie Patton compilation LP Complete Recorded Works in Chronological Order. Ooh, I think that's volume... I'm not sure which volume it is. It might be... look, I'm going to say volume one, and I'll correct the record if I'm wrong. That was released in 2013. And then we heard Sun House with My Black Mama Part 1 from 1930, and that's from the compilation LP Really the Country Blues, 1927 to 1933, released in 1962. And right there was Robert Johnson with Come On In My Kitchen, from 1937, from his compilation LP King of the Delta Blues Singers, released in 1961. 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The text line is 0488 63 186. I'm Dave, and this is Rock Solid Foundation. Okay, texts have come in. Like clockwork, Ross has texted in. Ross has actually sent two texts, so I'll read out the first one. Dave, exclamation mark. Ross here. I'll be listening in for the whole show as I drive to the King River near Bright. Make it a good one, smiley face. Well, thank you, Ross. I'll certainly try. And Ross's second... Oh, there's another one. Oh, my gosh, they're really flying in today. Ross has then... corrected the record and added a little bit of detail. FYI, the word delta is used to describe the triangular-shaped silt deposit as a river meets the sea. The Greek letter delta is a triangle. If you look up aerial view of river delta, you'll see it. Thank you very much, Ross. That explains why the Mississippi Delta does not extend up into Minnesota. It's basically down in the deep south, where the river is nearing the Gulf of Mexico. Excellent. But the area that the Delta towns are built in is a floodplain. But that explains why it's not called Floodplain Blues, which, well, it could have been called Floodplain Blues because a lot of the songs are about levees breaking, towns flooding. Anyway, let's check out the other texts. My gosh, I've never had this many texts so quickly. I'm either doing something right or something wrong. Yes to Robert Johnson. It's Ross again. Oh, who's then? Is it Ross the fourth time? Someone's just saying they like what I'm doing, but they don't want me to read it out. Okay, so Pearl Dixon is an obscure figure in blues history. She was from Tennessee and recorded four tracks in her short career. It was rare and generally frowned upon at the time for women to play secular music such as blues, given its nefarious associations. But some women did buck the trend. Charlie Patton, that we heard second, is from Mississippi, is often referred to as the father of the Delta Blues. While he was definitely one of the most famous, successful, and influential figures in Delta Blues during the time that he recorded, Delta Blues predates the recording industry, so if there is indeed a father or mother of the Delta Blues, this is a figure that sadly we've lost to history. And Sun House and Charlie Patton were both contemporaries who travelled together during their careers and who both based their style upon slide guitar. Robert Johnson was heavily influenced by both of these musicians. He built upon their techniques and created the Delta Blues style that formed the blueprint for a lot of Chicago blues musicians, such as Elmore James, J.B. Hutto, and Hound Dog Taylor. Chicago blues gets a pretty good run on this show, and pushed for time, it's a form that I'm going to actually skip today. Text in if that makes you furious. After a couple of announcements, we'll hear from a selection of vaudeville blues, which was the only blues form of the early 20th century dominated by women.
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So the first track that we heard there was Ma Rainey with Those Dogs of Mine from 1924. That's from the Ma Rainey compilation Queen of the Blues, 1923-24, released in 1971. Then we heard Bessie Smith with Dirty No Good as Blues from 1929, and that's from the Bessie Smith compilation LP Any Woman's Blues, also from 1971. Right there was Victoria Spivey with Moaning the Blues, also from 1929, and that's from the compilation LP The Blues, 1923-1933, released in 1987. That was actually released by the ABC, the Australian ABC. A guy called Robert Parker used to do a lot of transfers from old 78s, and he had this amazing technique to get really high-quality transfers from very old 78s. Sadly, he's no longer with us, but he left us a lot of great compilations. Now, I've mentioned this previously. Despite blues being developed in rural areas by musicians that were predominantly male, the first form of blues to be recorded was the slightly later to develop vaudeville blues, or what's often called classic female blues. I don't think classic female blues is a very helpful category, as Memphis Minnie, for example, is definitely female, definitely classic, and definitely blues, but as she played country blues, she isn't considered part of it. So vaudeville blues was, as the name suggests, influenced by vaudeville and early jazz. So it usually featured female vocalists in small bands playing a more urban and sophisticated form of blues than the rougher country blues that came before. It is coming up to, in fact it is just gone, 8:31. 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I'm Dave and you're listening to Rock Solid Foundation. The text line is 0488 63186. So while 12-bar blues was developing in the Delta, further to the north of Mississippi towards Tennessee, a form of blues that usually made do with one chord rather than three was coming out of the hill country.

0: Our first track that we heard there was Fred McDowell with Lord, I'm Going Down South. That was from 1964, recorded at the Newport Blues Festival from the Great Bluesman Newport compilation from 1976. Then we heard Jessie Mae Hemphill with She-Wolf from 1981. That's the title track from her LP from that year. And right there was R.L. Burnside with Roland Tumblin from his 1997 LP, Mr. Wizard. So while both Delta Blues and Hill Country Blues commonly feature slide guitar, as all of those tracks did, Hill Country Blues rarely follows a rigid structure that shifts in pitch with regular key changes. Hill Country more often remains in a single key and features rhythmic shifts rather than pitch shifts. Roland Tumblin by R.L. Burnside is a great example of that. It's actually, this music all comes from a very sort of small, concentrated area. R.L. Burnside was heavily influenced by his neighbour Fred McDowell, who we heard in the first in that set, and Jessie Mae Hemphill was also a fife and drum band musician, which is another tradition that Fred McDowell also participated in. It is about a quarter to nine. 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I'm Dave, and you're listening to Rock Solid Foundation. The text line is 0488 63186. Now, after a couple of announcements, we're going to move east from a form of ragtime-influenced blues from the Piedmont Plateau region.
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feel good, raise your hand. If you want to shout, do that too. There'll be somebody around here to hold you. All right, I got another one I'm going to bring on in here now. It says, ain't that loving you, baby? Come on now, pat your hand. Now, ain't nobody sick, ain't nobody dead. Come on. Come on.

0: I'm going in that thing out. Now listen. Woo! That's it.
1: So the first track in that bracket was Blind Willie McTell with Broke Down Engine Blues, recorded in 1949 and released on the Atlanta 12-string LP in 1972. Then we heard Sonny Terry and Brownie McGee with their cover of Sam Cooke's Bring It On Home to Me from their 1973 LP Sonny and Brownie. And right there was Precious Bryant with Ain't That Lovin' You Baby from 1984, recorded live at the National Down Home Blues Festival and released on the National Down Home Blues Festival Volume 1 LP in 1986. It is coming up to, it's just past 5 minutes to nine. 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I'm Dave, and you're listening to Rock Solid Foundation. The text line is 0488 63186. So, Piedmont Blues originated in the Piedmont Plateau region, located on the east coast of the USA, across Virginia and Georgia. It's a form of blues heavily influenced by earlier ragtime and string band music. A lot of Piedmont blues could also be called ragtime blues, as well as featuring a staccato melody, as ragtime does. It's based on a finger-picking guitar style. So both Blind Willie McTell and Precious Bryant were originally from Georgia and learned their Piedmont style in the region. Brownie McGee, the guitarist of the harmonica and guitar duo Sonny Terry and Brownie McGee, was originally from Tennessee, but he picked up his Piedmont finger-picking style from the older Piedmont guitarist Blind Boy Fuller, who he met and learned from during his time as a young travelling musician. So, after some announcements, I'll fix the omission from last week's show by getting into the Louisiana Swamp Blues that I barely touched on in the previous show.
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3: 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This five-piece rock band from Canton, led by guitarist and vocalist Paul Otway of The Panics, weaves rock, blues and the occasional dusting of outlaw country. And from 5pm on Sunday, the formidable Castlemaine supergroup The Birds will be combining luscious three-part harmonies and a deft selection of classic and obscure tracks. 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

So, Lightning Slim was the first artist we heard there with Bad Feeling Blues from 1955. That's from the compilation Bayou Drive from 1985. Then we heard Slim Harpo with I'm a King Bee, his A-side from his 7-inch single from 1957, and then Lazy Lester with I'm a Lover Not a Fighter right there from 1958. That's his A-side from his 7-inch from the same year, well, not the same year as Slim Harpo, from 1958. So swamp blues is a form of blues originally from rural Louisiana, where there are swamps, as the name suggests. While it can be quite similar to Delta blues, it's often influenced by other forms of music from the same regions, such as Cajun and Zydeco. The drum beat in Slim Harpo's I'm a King Bee is quite sort of country, and the drum beat and rhythm guitar of Lazy Lester's I'm a Lover, Not a Fighter demonstrates a very clear connection to Cajun, or at least country music in general. On that topic, Ross has texted in to say, how about those sneaky bars of 2-4? It also has that really, has a very slow, laid-back sort of pace. And yeah, two beats per bar on some of that, which is, you know, much slower than a lot of the other stuff we've been hearing today. So where was I? Lightning Slim and Slim Harpo have a very different approach to Lazy Lester, and they're closer to Delta blues of the same period, but they both demonstrate this sort of slow pace, muffled, distorted sort of reverb sort of production, this sort of droning shuffle that's often a signature of swamp blues. Slim Harpo's nasal vocal delivery is actually said to have been due to a record producer not liking his natural voice. Which is nice, isn't it? It is almost 9:10. 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I'm Dave, and this is Rock Solid Foundation. The text line is 0488 63 186. So I've got a selection of gospel blues coming up. Gospel blues is an odd category in that, as far as the music goes, it could be Delta, it could be Piedmont, it could be Hill Country, it could be many other blues styles. But the gospel term is used because the lyrical content is spiritual rather than secular. So let's get started on that.

the Bible like, but that's all now. I tell you that's all. But you better have Jesus. I tell you that's all. Well, denominations has no right to fight. They ought to just treat each other right.

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She was preaching the word.

0: So Reverend Edward W. Claiborne is who we heard first there with Let That Lie Alone. That's from 1927 from the compilation LP Living Humble, a gospel compilation released in 1980. Then we heard Washington Phillips with Denomination Blues Part 1. That's the A side from his 78 from 1929. And right there was O.M. Terrell with I'm Going to That City from 1953. That's also from the compilation LP Living Humble, a gospel compilation from 1980. So in the southern USA during the early 20th century, there were two broad groups of guitar-based musicians. There were the blues musicians, and the other group were the guitar evangelists. While they wouldn't have shared a point of view of how life should be lived, they clearly shared many musical ideas. Reverend Claiborne was known as the guitar evangelist, but he wasn't the only one. O.M. Terrell was not ordained, but she was a travelling evangelist musician. Musicians such as Terrell and Washington Phillips would either turn up to church services hoping to be able to preach, or they would perform on street corners, creating their own spontaneous congregations. Phillips is an outlier in gospel and blues, and in relation to musicians of his era in general. His choice of instrument was very unusual. Referred to on the label of his record simply as novelty accompaniment, he played a form of dulcimer, which looks like a zither or an auto harp and makes him one of the most unusual sounding of the gospel blues performers. It is coming up to 20 past 9. 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I'm Dave, and you're listening to Rock Solid Foundation. The text line is 0488 63186. After a couple of announcements, we'll hear some Bentonia blues, almost certainly the most geographically specific style of blues.
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0: the president.
1: So the first artist we heard there was Skip James with Devil Got My Woman from 1931. That's from the compilation LP Really, The Country Blues, 1927-33, released in 1962. Then we heard him again, Skip James again, but from many years later. That was Hard Time Killing Floor Blues, recorded live at the Newport Folk Festival in 1964, and that was from the Great Bluesman Newport LP from 1976. And right there we heard Jack Owens and Bud Spires with The Devil from 1992. That was actually from Robert Palmer's documentary Deep Blues, released that year. It is very, very close to 9:30. 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I'm Dave, and you're listening to Rock Solid Foundation. The text line is 0488 63186. So, Bentonia Blues has this ethereal and haunting sound based on some open tunings and minor keys. The songs deal with superstitions and often the devil. Bentonia is a tiny town in Yazoo County, Mississippi. In the 2020 census, the population was 319, down from a peak in 1970 of 544. Despite the tiny size of this place, it's produced its own form of blues. The musician Henry Stuckey, who sadly was never recorded, developed this unusual style based on an open E tuning that he learnt from soldiers from the Bahamas that he met in France while serving in World War I. Stuckey taught the style to Skip James, who has become synonymous with the Bentonia School. Other musicians have followed in Skip James' footsteps, most notably Jack Owens and Bud Spires that we just heard. Jack Owens went on to teach the style to Jimmy Duck Holmes, said to be the last remaining musician of the Bentonia School. After a couple of announcements, we'll hear some examples of Cotton Patch Blues, another very specific style.
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down. I heard Mama and Papa talking. 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
1: Ladies and gentlemen, Junior Kim Brews and the Soul Blues Boys from Holly Springs, Mississippi. Yeah.

0: So, first there we heard Junior Kimbrough with I Feel All Right from 1984, recorded live at the National Down Home Blues Festival, and that's from the National Down Home Blues Festival Volume 2 LP from 1986. Then we heard Junior Kimbrough again with I'm Leaving from his 1997 LP, Most Things Haven't Worked Out. And right there was Robert Belfour with My Baby's Gone from his LP, What's Wrong With You, from the year 2000. So Junior Kimbrough and Robert Belfour are often associated with Hill Country Blues. However, they have a very different sound to R.L. Burnside and Fred McDowell. Cotton Patch Blues is the term that Junior Kimbrough used to refer to it. Other than Kimbrough's band and family members, few musicians play this style. Robert Belfour was apparently taught by both R.L. Burnside and Junior Kimbrough, but it sounds to me like Junior Kimbrough's approach seems to have been a stronger influence. It's coming up to 9:45. 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I'm Dave, and you're listening to Rock Solid Foundation. The text line is 0488 63 186. So I've got time for one more bracket, and I'm going to forward announce it rather than back announce it. So I'm going to play right up into Hot Buttered Soul with Justin. Now Justin's in the next studio getting ready, so stay tuned for Justin's Hot Buttered Soul show for this morning. It's going to be great. So, to finish this show, we're going to enter the 21st century. The late 90s and early 2000s saw the development of approach to blues, melding traditional blues instrumentation with types of technology otherwise associated with hip-hop and electronic music. Sometimes called dub blues, remix blues, or demix blues, this approach brought new and much younger audiences to musicians such as R.L. Burnside. We're going to start with Little Axe, a project by the Sugar Hill Gang guitarist Skip McDonald. Little Axe is described as applying the same approach to blues as dub does to reggae. So the first track we're going to hear is On the Beat Sound from the 1996 Little Axe LP Slow Fuse. Then we're going to hear R.L. Burnside with Let My Baby Ride from 1998. And then we're going to hear Pig in a Can with Ghost of John Henry from 2003. That's from their LP You Can't Poison a Pig. I think I might have forgotten to say R.L. Burnside's track is from his LP Come On In from 1998. And we're going to end with Jessie Mae Hemphill with Porch Logic Remix from her 2004 LP Dare You to Do It Again. Yeah, that's all I've got time for. Thanks for listening, and stay tuned after these tracks for Justin with Hot Buttered Soul.
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